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3: It sure is, and a big welcome to you to the program. I do hope you will keep it here right now for the next couple of hours. It's music from the last 5 decades. That's what it's all about. And we have a few little interesting items during the program as well. We'll have a song from either Sting or from his band, The Police. We'll have one or two new songs from up-and-coming artists trying to get a break in the music world and in the radio world as well. And not forgetting, same word, different tune. Each and every week, I pick a word from a well-known song title, and I find that same word in loads of other song titles as well, and I play them for you during the course of the programme. And not forgetting, relax and chill. That's a half an hour of easy listening music for you, which is coming up the final 30 minutes of the programme. It's all about the feel-good quality music. Can't wait for that, and can't wait to start the program right now. And this one, it's a good old disco classic. I think it's from the 1980s, from Viola Wills. Welcome along to 50 Years and Rolling.

0: goodness me, what a start to this week's programme. That comes from 1980, believe it or not, for the late Viola Wills. And If You Could Read My Mind, and that's an extended play version of that song as well. Welcome along to this week's edition of 50 Years and Rolling. My name is Leo Kirby. It's a programme I do on this great station each and every week at this time from me home studios in Limerick here in Ireland. And I love presenting it to you. And I hope you enjoy the selection of music that I choose for you over the course of the 2 hours and the couple of features that we have as well. And I know, sure, look, let's get it started. Let's get it underway. The first of those features...
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0: It sure is. Yeah, we're only a song into the program and we're on to same word, a different tune. Each and every week, I pick a word from a well-known song and I find that word in several other song titles as well. So now, what are the words you have to choose from? Well, you just have to listen to Viola Wills, If You Could Read My Mind. God, it's like play school. Anyway, it's one of those words. And yeah, you're going to find out right now. Never made-

Now, don't you be taking the high road with me, because I know what you're thinking. The word is meant to be mind, and that is not mind in that song. But look, I'm breaking it up. It's Nickelback, How You Remind Me. We have loads of songs with mind on them, and I just had to include that one because it's such a classic from the 1990s. Hope you enjoy that. And this one definitely has mind in the title. It's from the

Well, it really is one of those catchy sing-along songs from George Harrison and Got My Mind Set on You. And before that, The Disciples with On My Mind. It is indeed 50 years and rolling. It is same word, a different tune. And we've a nice connection now, not only with the word mind, but with this next one, because there is a kind of a Beatles link there, because this is Mind Games from Julian Lennon.

0: certainly is a classy tune there from Julian Lennon. And that's his contribution to this week's Same Word, a Different Tune part of the programme, and that's called Mind Games. Well, you should be into the way it works now at this stage, and I hope we're not wrecking your head with all these songs with mind in them, but it does throw up some interesting ones, including this one from George Benson, What's On Your Mind?
1: What's On Your Mind?
0: Yeah, I said that.

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4: When the

the incredible vocal talent of Sam Smith. And I can't believe that song is actually 12 years old. That's right, 12 years old. It's called Money on My Mind. And it continues this part of the program. We call Same Word, Different Tune. Each and every week I pick a word from a well-known song title. And I find that word in loads of other song titles. And loads is actually very critical to this week's show because the word is mind, and there are absolutely loads of songs with mind in their title. I could do a couple of programs, I reckon. So I'm picking out some of my favorites, and I hope that they're your favorites as well, with the word mind in the title. Let's head back to 1986 right now. The group are called Furniture, and this is Brilliant Mind.

Well, that's music from a group that hail from London in the United Kingdom, and they were formed in the late 1970s, and that one of their bigger tunes from 1979. The group are called Furniture, and that is Brilliant Mind. And for the next one, we're going back 3 years prior to that, 1976. The group are called Boston. This is Peace of Mind.

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The best DJs. 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This is Leo Kirby.

Oh yeah, what a combination. Jay-Z and Alicia Keys together, and a hit single they had a number of years back called Empire State of Mind. Right here on this week's edition of 50 Years and Rolling. And before that, from a 1976 album simply titled Boston, it was their debut album, the group also called Boston, and we played Peace of Mind. So, what do you think? Are you liking this part of the show? It throws up some really good songs, and this next one actually ticks two boxes as well, because regular listeners will know that each and every week I play something from either The Police or from the main man of The Police, Sting, and he did a wonderful version of a great old song, and it was in the soundtrack of a motion picture as well, good film it was, with Pierce Brosnan, called The Thomas Crown Affair, and here is Sting with Windmills of Your Mind.

Well, they certainly make some job of that song. The vocals of Sting and that Windmills of Your Mind. Do you know something? We're going to do two more with Mind in their song title. I hope you don't mind that. It continues right now. This is a really great song from the 1980s from one of my favorite bands from that decade as well. They're called Level 42. And this is Out of Sight, Out of Blank, Out of Mind.

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1: It sure is, and into the second part of this week's program we go. I hope you enjoy the music so far. We've already had 12 songs with Mind in the title. One more is to come, and it's the cheesiest of the lot. Stay tuned.
2: This is Leo Kirby.

Oh, goodness me. Yeah, it definitely is king of the cheese, top of the pile. It's the final one on this week's program. Not on the show, but just same word, a different tune. And in case you needed reminding, this week's word was mind. And that one from 1981 won the Eurovision for the United Kingdom. Bucks Fizz and Making Your Mind Up. And I literally could, as I said earlier on the program, could play so many more songs with mind in the title. Sure, we might do another week. Now, some people will say, Leo, please, that's enough. Enough of that. And we need some reasons to be cheerful. Well, if you feel like that, this is a reason to be cheerful because it's the injury.

cheerful. Part three. Somebody hurry, the working fella, the golly Molly and boats. Hammersmith, Parry, the Bolshoi Ballet, jump back in the alley, and Nelly goes. 18 minute scrambles, dominate the candles, all other members must equal votes. Seeing Piccadilly, Fanny Smith and Willie, being rather silly, and porridge oats. A better grin and bear it, a better come and share it. You're welcome, we can spare it. Yellow socks, short to be haughty, snouted to be naughty, going on 40, no electric shots. The juice of the carrot, the smile of the parrot, a little drop of carrot, anything.

Wee Willie Harris. Matthew Stephen Beeple, listening to Rico, Papa Groucho Chico. Cheddar Cheese and Pickle, the Vincent Motorcycle, Slap and Tickle. Woody Allen Darley, Symmetry and Pasquale, Bala Bala Bala and Bilal. Something nice to study, finding out a buddy, being in my nuddy. Saying okey dokey, sing along a smokey, coming out a chokey. John Coltrane Soprano, Eddie Celentano,

0: Hot Three.
1: Yes, that is the name of the song as well, and what a great song it is. I think it's from around about 1979 for Ian Jury, and I'm sure he's with the Blockheads back then as well. And that is called Reasons to Be Cheerful, Part 3, on this week's edition of 50 Years and Rolling. It's Leo Kirby here on this great station, as I am each and every week, at this time, bringing you tunes from the last five decades. This is Olivia Dean right now.

Super music from Irish recording artist Ryan Sheridan. He comes from County Monaghan here in Ireland, and that's his biggest song. Did really well here, and minor hit around the rest of the world, and it should have done a lot better. Great song called Jigsaw. Now, I think we only have two more songs before we will be going into Relax and Chill. And if you don't know what that's about, well, it's all about the feel-good, easy-listening music for 30 minutes on the programme, where I just play songs you can kick your shoes off to, just take a bit of time out for yourself and let the music work its wonders. That'll be happening, as I say, in about 10 minutes' time. And taking us closer to it, it's an all-time classic from Queen, Radio Gaga.

I'm kind of wondering here if it's just me, or are you in the same position as I am? Does that song sound just as good as the first time you heard it? To me, it does. Anytime I play Queen and Radio Gaga, I absolutely love it. It's 50 years in rolling and bringing us up to a relaxing chill. Here's one you're going to know. And you can bounce around the room if you want to it as well. It's Daft Punk, Pharrell Williams. It's time to get lucky.

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1: At long last, we are in, well, I'm not going to say it, I shouldn't be saying at long last, but I do love this part of the program. It is indeed called Relaxing Chill. For the next 30 minutes, my hope is that you can take a bit of time out for yourself, a bit of you time, mental maintenance, I like to call it, and let the music work its wonders and do its magic for you. And you may understand why that is the case when you hear music like this.

Well, what a way to start off this part of the programme. Relaxing chill. Music from 1979. A huge hit for American band Cold Sticks. And that is the unmistakable sound of Babe. It continues right now. This one you'll know for sure. From the Hollies.

Jenny Mac. The first one from Styx was 1979. Believe it or not, that's from 10 years earlier, 1969, and the Hollies. And he ain't heavy, he's my brother. And I know what you're saying. I know what you're thinking. You're saying, Leo, we need to fix you because that song is older than 50 years. What's going on playing music from the 60s? And speaking of fix you, it leads rather nicely to this song from Coldplay.

Oh yeah, class music there on both occasions. First off, from Coldplay, we played Fix You, and then that one, kind of a minor hit, but what a great song from the 1980s. The lead singer of the 80s band Haircut 100, he had a solo career as well, and that was one of his hit singles. It's Nick Hayward and Whistle Down the Wind.

Oh, well, someone passed the tissues, for God's sake. A great memory from 1975. I think it was a one-hit wonder for a gentleman by the name of Eric Carmen. And that's All By Myself, which I will be in a couple of minutes' time because it's the end of this week's edition of 50 Years in Rolling. But guess what? Not to worry. I'm back on same time, same place next week. So if you like the program, please stick it into the old diary, electronic or maybe a book diary to remind yourselves. You mightn't even need reminding. You can say, yeah, 50 Years of Rolling, Leo Kirby. I know when it's on and I know where it's on. Good for you. And I do hope you will join me again. And a big thank you for loaning me your ears for the last little while, or perhaps the full section of the program, which was 2 hours. You take care of each other and take care of yourselves as well. I'll talk to you really, really soon. This is Leo Kirby. It's been my pleasure bringing you the program. I'm going to leave you with Steely Dan, Babylon Sisters. Bye now.

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Welcome along to The Time Tunnel with me, Neil Jones. Get ready for 2 hours of great music and I'm sure some great memories as I take you back each and every week to either the 60s, 70s, 80s, 90s or beyond for some of the best music around. 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

0: What a way to kick it off, eh? Welcome back to the Time Tunnel with me, Neil Jones. Yes, Can't Stop Falling from Great Big Sea. Front man from them, of course, Alan Doyle from Newfoundland. And I don't play enough of Great Big Sea. I'm going to have to. I used to. And we're going to have to put that right. You're listening to the Time Tunnel, and we are in the 90s today. Yes, indeedy. Great Big Sea there from their 1999 album, Turn. Check it out. I think you become firm lovers of Great Big Sea and Alan Doyle, who goes out by himself, of course. And still out there performing today, putting out new music. What have we got coming your way on the show? Well, apart from a bunch full of great acts, like you say, like Jeff Buckley, Sting, REM, Wet Wet Wet, Gina G, Reef, Madonna, Snap, Gary Moore, Brian Adams, The Commitments, Goo Goo Dolls, Bon Jovi, Delamitri, to name but a few. And also, of course, well, it's the 90s. And if I didn't do it right, Alison would only get in touch and complain. The 90s. Yes, the decade of the internet, blockbuster video, Beanie Babies, boy bands, Britney, Britpop, Friends, and the Rachel haircut, of course, as well as Jurassic Park, Titanic, and Mission Impossible. Heck, the 90s had it all, and the kids thought it couldn't get any better. Were they right? Well, let's find out, shall we? Grab your Pokemon cards and join me for the next 2 hours of classic 90s music, plus your usual features, 54321, Alf's Love Track, and the Back-to-Back. There you go, Alison. Well, were they right? Well, we shall see. Them pesky kids.
1: I would have got away with it if it went for them pesky kids.
0: Snap, Rhythm is a Dancer, and Rosella, Everybody's Free.

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1: Doesn't it just, yes. There we go. A Snap getting to number one with Rhythm as a Dancer, and Rosala getting to number six with Everybody's Free. That was going to be in my 5-4-3-2-1, and I played it by mistake. Oh, well, we'll find something else to... We'll just redo the whole thing, okay? I'm going to get it out of the way. Lots of you will ask for it and have asked for it when it comes to a 90s show. You know, it's just overrated, isn't it? Is that just me? It's The Lad and Our Kid, getting number two in 1995.

0: right, my lovely?
1: All right, my lovely. Yeah, Wonderwall. I just never got it, all right? The whole Oasis thing. I wasn't a big fan of the Beatles, so I'm sure not going to like Oasis. You know, just Beatles 2.0. Seriously, if you think I'm lying, just think of any Oasis song and sing it to your head and follow it with cuckoo, ca-choo, cuckoo, cuckoo, ca-choo. It works. Trust me. Try it. You'll be doing it to every song, man. They'll sing a line and you'll go cuckoo, ca-choo, cuckoo. Anywho.
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1: Yes, you're listening to The Time Tunnel and we are in the 90s, my least favourite era ever. Although today I have picked a fair few songs that I rather like and we will get to those shortly after the 5-4-3-2-1. But before all of that, how about the first of our features? Yes, features. Squeeze that out. Features. And it's two back to back. We do that. You get in touch with me. You let me know what you would like. And Ricky in Norwich has got in touch and went, my darling girlfriend Sophie loves Madonna. Could you please play two back to back from Madonna? Okay. We'll go to 1990 with a UK number one hit, followed by a UK number three hit in 1992.
3: What are you looking at?

Oh, how many of you were doing the dance? Striking a pose.

0: follow me on Facebook and Instagram, Neil on the Radio. And if you want to put in a request for a song to be played or for a love track or for a back-to-back, just like Chloe was about to do. Sorry, Luke was about to do. She said, I was about to ask for Madonna and you put it on. He said. He said, she said.
1: Can make you feel better.
0: 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You never know. Next time down the time tunnel, I'll be playing your back-to-back request or your love track. You'll have to try harder, Luke. That's all I can say. Try harder. But where are we going to go next? We are going to do the 5-4-3-2-1. But first, I'm going to play a track that was requested to me by Kevin in Gorston. Status Quo with the Beach Boys. It was like the mashup we always wanted. And fun, fun, fun. And then we're going to play you our love track of the day, or tracks today. Both of them number one hits. Then we'll do 5-4-3-2-1. How's that?

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1: All right, my lovely.
0: Time for Al's Love Tracks of the Day. Yes, two today. Barbara's been in touch with the first one from Shakespeare's sister, getting to number one back in 1992. And Donna in Norwich with Wet, Wet, Wet's Love Is All Around. Two huge songs that were just seemed to always be on the radio, both topping the charts and both on today's Al's Love Tracks.

if you've got a love track you'd like me to play, Neil on the radio at outlook.com. So if you really love me, just put in the box, Time Tunnel love track. Simples. Do you like that Shakespeare sister though, Stowe?

Yeah, 5, 4, 3, 2, 1. We're doing all of the features very close together today. Getting them done and dusted, as they say. 5, 4, 3, 2, 1. Five tracks that made the top five in the UK. Well, four of them did, without cheating. Which one didn't? Feel free to get in touch with me and let me know. Ooh. Ah. Just a little bit.

Quite simple, really, isn't it? Which one did not make the top five here in the UK? Gina G's, Ooh Ah, Just a Little Bit. Lenny Kravitz, Are You Going My Way? Brian Adams and Melanie C, When You're Gone. The Beautiful South, Rotterdam, and Heart There. All I Want to Do Is Make Love to You. I'll give you the answer. No cheating, remember. I'll give you time to let me know which one you think didn't make it. You can inbox me, get in touch with me, or put a post on the Facebook page, Neil on the Radio. And I leave you from Making Love to Yourself with a couple of tracks for my soft kittens. Now, the last time I played them a song called Sex, Drugs and Rock and Roll, and they said that they don't really do that. They said, we're more into tofu, smoothies and rock and roll. With a nap mixed in just for fun. I'm kind of the same. I do like a nap. And these days, sex and drugs are pretty much out the window.

0: do you know what? Just between you and me. And that's brought us to the end of hour one.
1: 5, 4, 3, 2, 1, 1. We have ignition. Strap in.
2: You're about to listen to the hottest sounds. It's the hottest mixtape in the world. And you've got it.
0: The vinyls for my soft kittens. And maybe a bit more conservative we should go for. That was 1991. It got to number 10, believe it or not, here in the UK. It's amazing what we'll buy. Getting to number 3, though, in 98, my second song for my wonderful soft kittens. And it was from a TV, an American TV program.
3: I'd rather be liberated.
0: Well, inspired by.
3: Find my

Catatonia and Mulder and Scully. Yet the truth is out there. You're getting number three back in 1998. Okay, 5, 4, 3, 2, 1. How did you do? Donna in Norwich got it right, as did Dean and Matt. Gina G got to number one. Now, Gina G, of course, was the UK Eurovision contest entry. She topped the charts back in 1996. No, she didn't top the charts, sorry. Yes, she did top the charts. What am I talking about? She topped the charts in 96. She was the... when did she play? She played on the... she got into number eight. That's where I'm getting confused. Got to number eight for us in the Eurovision Song Contest. So, yeah. So, there you go. She's from Australia. And it was the first time that we got to... it became the first UK entry to top the UK singles chart for 15 years. And it remains the last Eurovision entry to top the singles chart. So there we go. Oh, there we go. Next, where are we going? Where are we going? Oh, yes, after our Gina. At number four was Lenny Kravitz. Yes, so he was in the top five. Are You Gonna Go My Way? Bryan Adams and Melanie C made it number three. The Beautiful South made it number five, which means Heart and All I Want to Do Is Make Love to You was the odd one out. Only made it to number eight back in 1990. Now, I said I had some good songs from the 90s that I liked. Well, let's play them all, shall we? The greatest 15 minutes. Oh, please. Listen to this long.

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0: Getting to number five in 97, Texas and Black Eyed Boy.

Wonderful Texas and Black Eyed Boy. You're all space and time. 97, where's the time gone? You should know that there's nowhere else to go. Now, Cher did a cover of this, and it did okay, but, you know, I still prefer Mark Cohen's version. Only got to number 66 in the UK charts upon its release in the May of 1991. But in October, 5 months later, I think if I've done my maths right, I know it's 5 months later, they re-released it, and it got to number 22. Still not as high as it should have gone, but still better than 66.

Superb. Cher, unfortunately, went to number 11 in 95 with a much lesser quality version. Mark Cohen, Walking in Memphis. From one piece of gloriousness to another, Delamitri. I love Delamitri. From their 1992 album Change Everything, The First Rule of Love.

0: exceptions to the first rule of love. 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Now, I played this next song on another show. I do an evening show. And it went down so well, and I just thought it was amazing. So I'm going to play it on this show. From 1994, off the album Grace, this is Jeff Buckley, and he did a version of Lilac Wine.
1: I lost myself on a cool, damp night.

0: you go, my little kittens. How do you like them potatoes? Do you know, if you like that, you're going to love this. It's time for me to take a break and call Mommy. But I can't just play the one jingle because this track is that good. It deserves two jingles. And I'm going to do it. It's from the 10th solo album from Gary Moore. And it was released back in 1995, early of 1995. It was a tribute to Peter Green, the guitarist and founder member of the band Fleetwood Mac. It was recorded using the same 1959 Les Paul standard that Green played on the original tracks with Fleetwood Mac. Green originally loaned it and then sold the guitar to Moore after leaving Fleetwood Mac. And he did this, a wonderful album called Blues for Greeny.
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0: want that to stop. Gary Moore, Need Your Love So Bad. You're listening to The Time Tunnel with me, Neil Jones. We're in the 90s, and if ever I say I never liked the 90s, just remind me of those last two songs from Jeff Buckley and Gary Moore. Well, pretty much most of the songs that I played in this hour, and the ones that are still to come. How do you follow that? I don't think you really can. So we'll just continue.
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0: Although I do love this. It's just all about me. Not the song, the song choices. I hope you're enjoying them. 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

1995. Goo Goo Dolls off the wonderful album A Boy Named Goo and Name. Now, we talk about songs that didn't do well in the charts, and they surprise us, don't they? This one only made it to number 63, and it only spent 1 week in the UK charts. 63! 1 week! And yet it was played everywhere, constantly. From the film The Commitments, this is The Commitments.

0: The only saving grace was the album The Commitments, I believe, got to something like number 4 in the UK album charts. Have you never seen the film The Commitments? You gotta go and watch it. Good old Dublin soul. Fun Loving Criminals up next. 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
1: Sunshine, made you cool. 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

Great cover there, Baker Street, from 1992. That got to number two for them, and well done. I still prefer the original, of course, but that's not a bad old hack at it. Time for two more tracks, basically, to play before we finish. I'm going to say goodbye to you now. Getting to number seven in 1993, R.E.M., Everybody Hurts. And then the piece of music we normally play when we talk over, you know, that backing bed when we start on the 90s. David A. Stewart featuring Candy Duff and Lily Was Here. Until the next trip down through the time tunnel, thank you for all of your messages today, keeping me company. And I hope you enjoyed my choice of tracks. Go on, get out of here.

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5: 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And we're going to kick off the show with an absolute classic, a song that's done over a billion streams. And probably the beginning of the song is probably one of the most recognisable ever. This is ELO and Mr. Blue Sky.

Well, that is The Killers and a track called Caution. We're going to go back in time now, and this one from the Rolling Stones singles collection, The London Years. This is Sympathy for the Devil.

Sound Seal and A Kiss from a Rose. Do you remember, I think it was in one of the Batman movies, wasn't it? Now, this band, I remember playing sort of when I first started DJing in the 80s. The band are called Funkadelic. This is One Nation Under a Groove.

on sound of Black Box and Strike It Up. Time for one more song before we do the blockbusters, the two songs from, of course, movies. But we're going to go back to the late 70s and a gentleman who hosted Crystal Maze in the 90s, I believe it was, a gentleman called Tenpole Tudor, or Eddie Tenpole. This is Wonderbar.

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1: Yes, you're listening to Chatterbox with me, Terry Sullivan, and it's time for the Blockbusters feature. Two songs featured in movies or television shows. It's actually movies. We're going to play, firstly, Pat Benatar, Invincible Form, The Legend of Billie Jean, followed by Annie Lennox, a love song from a vampire, from Bram Stoker. Let's hear the first one. This is Pat Benatar and Invincible.

this week's blockbuster feature, that is, of course, Annie Lennox, the haunting voice of Annie Lennox. A love song for a vampire from the film Bram Stoker. Before that, we heard from the legend of Billie Jean, Pat Benatar, and Invincible. And the blockbuster feature will be back next week. But we've got still got some great music for the rest of the show, including this next one from Alana Miles. This is Black Velvet.

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bit of blues from the Allman Brothers Band. That is Statesboro Blues live at the Fillmore East on the 13th of March in 1971. That was recorded. Yeah, I love a bit of live. And, well, those of you who know me know I like a bit of punk as well. So let's have a bit of punk. This is the Cockney Rejects and Flares and Slippers.

That is Miley Cyrus and Midnight Sky as we cross into the second hour of today's show. Now, I'm going to start today's second hour properly with two great power ballads. First, from Bob Seger and the Silver Bullet Band, Hollywood Nights, followed by Bon Jovi and Living on a Prayer.

are two great rock anthems, Bob Seger and the Silver Bullet Band and Hollywood Nights, followed by Bon Jovi and Living on a Prayer. They are timeless classics, as is this one from Bob Dylan, from his album No Direction Home. This is Highway 61 Revisited.

Chad and Nirvana, of course, and Come As You Are. A bit like I like going to parties. Come As You Are. Do you do fancy dress? No, I don't either. Anyway, we're going to go back to the 80s and the sound of Mental As Anything, something I've been described as, and this is Living It Up.

Kaboom Crash Opera and Dancing in the Storm. Do you like Dancing in the Rain? Yeah, I do. I used to, but not quite as much as I used. I'm getting old. Anyhow, up next is someone from the Dynamic Hypnotics. This is Soul Kind of Feeling.

That is Rufus and Chaka Khan and Tell Me Something Good. That has been listed as one of the 100 greatest funk songs of all time. Now, we're going to go from funk to something a little different. This is Faith No More, and We Care a Lot.

That is Ian Moss and Tucker's Daughter. Up next is this one from Kansas, from the album Point of No Return. This is Dust in the Wind.

Can You See It? Form, of course, Vicious Pink. Next, we've got, well, I think I've got time for two more songs. Next is this one, from the Jacksons, from the album You Raise Me Up. This is Can You Feel It? Can you feel it?

There's the sound of the Jacksons and Can You Feel It? Well, can't believe the 2 hours has flown by. Until next time, from me, Terry Sullivan, it's bye for now. Gonna leave you with this. I had lots of hits, but only one number one. This is Sibley Red, and of course, Fairground.

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So again, some of those tunes we haven't heard in a long, long time. Paul Johnson's Get Down, Crystal Waters' Gypsy Woman. Let's go 2009 again with Pixie Lott.

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So as per normal on the show, we've had some right crackers, belters, monsters. Let's go back to 1992, Blue Room by The Orb.

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0: 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Shall we do it? Shall we go Katy Perry on the big show? Okay, we've got this.
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0: 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Shall we go with Chris Isaak, Blue Hotel, on the big station? 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

0: That Night Is a Naughty Show does 1996, Piano Man, Blurred. Then we went with Chicane, and then we went Fragma, Tucker's Miracle. Shall we play another cracking tune on that cracking station?
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0: So that is nearly it for another week. That 90s and Naughty Show, nearly done. What have we had? Backstreet Boys, Foxy Brown, Mark Morrison. I'm going to leave you with this belter. Until next week.
1: This has been a Mick Hall official production, and thanks for listening.
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2: Hi, I'm Terry Sullivan, and welcome along to another Country Gold. 2 hours of great country music from the 60s up to 2009. And we're going to kick off today's show with this one from Carrie Underwood. This is Cowboy Casanova.

That is Restless Heart and I'll Still Be Loving You. Now then, this band, well, they changed their name. They were Dr. Hook and the Medicine Show, and then when it became Dr. Hook. But I'm sure they were Dr. Hook and the Medicine Show when they recorded this one. This is simply Sylvia's Mother.

That is Kathy Metterer and 18 Wheels and a Dozen Roses. Now, roses are expensive, especially when it comes to Valentine's Day. I avoid buying them for my good lady when it's Valentine's Day because I do hate being ripped off. Dozen Roses, how much is that going to cost you? Ooh, a lot of money. Anyhow, this next band, rock band, really, I suppose you could describe them as, and perhaps a rock track, but it's also a country track. This is Lynyrd Skynyrd and Sweet Home Alabama.

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famous for the song, of course, Mississippi Daddy's Pussycat, and another track called Smile. I believe they hail from Holland. Yeah, if you know differently, please contact me. It's Terry Sullivan on Smart Radio. Here's the Facebook page. Send me a message via there. Up next is this one from Leanne Womack, and I Hope You Dance.

Gentleman who turned 90 back in April. That is Willie Nelson and Blue Eyes, Crying in the Rain. Yeah, I can't believe the gentleman is 90 years of age and still performing and still recording as well. Unbelievable, isn't it? This guy's not 90, but what a great voice he has. What a great artist he is. This is Randy Travers and Deeper Than the Holler.

0: Stuck like glue.
1: That is Stuck Like Glue, of course, from the band Sugarland. The great old country from the 60s right up to 2009. And yeah, what a great song that is. Up next is this one from Patsy Cline. This is I Fall to Pieces.

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The legendary Hank Williams and Love Sick Blues. That was a single version, not from the album. Up next is this one from Lynn Anderson, and this is You're My Man.

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1: As we leave the first hour of Country Gold into the second hour, we heard from Roy Orbison. Of course, what a voice, what a talent. Sadly, went too early, and that was a Blue Bayou. And let's kick off the second hour of today's Country Gold with this one from Stevie Earle. This is Copperhead Road.

That is Skeeter Davis and the end of the world. Not yet. It's not the end of the show. Still got another 54 minutes to go. And I'm going to play some more classic country songs, including this one. You can't go 2 hours of a gold show without this lady. How about this song? This is Tammy Wynette and D-I-V-O-R-C-E, Divorce.

One of the great gold artists, of course, that is Kenny Rogers and Two Good Reasons. And can you think of one good reason to listen to this show? Of course I can. Yeah, the great music that is played, same as on this station, of course, on Smart Radio 101 and on Smart Country 101. Great music throughout the day and throughout the night. And let's go back again in time to the absolute classic artist of country music. This is Billy Joe Spears and What I've Got in Mind.

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Now, our little boy came up to his mama in the kitchen this evening while she was fixing supper. 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Well, as Mum looked at him standing there expectantly, and I could see the memories flashing through her mind. And so she picked up the pen and turning the paper over. This is what she wrote. For the 9 months I carried you, growing inside me, no charge. For the nights I've sat up with you, doctored you, and prayed for you, no charge. For the time and the tears that you caused through the years, there's no charge. And when you add it all up, the full cost of my love is no charge. For the nights filled with dread and all the worries ahead, no charge. For advice and the knowledge and the cost of your college, no charge. For the toys, food, and clothes, and even for wiping your nose, there's no charge, son. And when you add it all up, the full cost of my love is no charge. Well, when he finished reading, he had great big old tears in his eyes. And he looked up at her standing there and said, Mom, I sure do love you. And then he took the pen and in great big letters, he wrote, paid in full. And Lord knows when you add it all up, the cost of real love is no charge.

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1: That is JJ Barry and No Charge, a bit like it is for listening here to Smart Country 101. Now we're going to go back in time, as we've had a request for this song, or request for this artist actually, for a lady called Alice. Alice lives here in Great Yarmouth and says, could you play some Jim Reeves for my mum? Her mum's name is Florence, and Florence, I hope you enjoy this. This is Jim Reeves, and I love you because...

That is The Great Divide and Yesterday Road. And yesterday on the roads, as always, gridlock. It's, oh, dear me. I'm the only one who gets fed up with roadworks. You go there and there's, roadworks, and sometimes there's nobody doing anything, and that really winds me up. Yeah, enough of that. Let's get on with the music. And this one from Mark Chestnut. This is, I Recall, A Gypsy Woman.

That is Highway 101 and a track called Bing Bang Boom. Yeah, sounds like one of those Eurovision songs, it's not. And up next from the 90s is Michael Petterson featuring Becca Bramlett. This is Two of the Lucky Ones.

That is Brother Phelps and Let Go. I tell you, are you like me? Do you struggle letting things go? Yeah, sometimes you it's trivial, isn't it? And you still go over it in your mind and think, oh, wish I had done that. And you beat yourself up about it. Well, let's not do that. Let's play some more great music. This is Claudia Church. And will you still love me tomorrow? Of course I will.

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They are the Coal Miner's Daughter herself. That is Loretta Lynn and a track called Fist City. Did you see the movie? Yeah. I believe it was Sissy Spacek played her. It was a great, great film, wasn't it? Anyhow, I've only got about sort of 11 minutes to go, so I'm going to try and squeeze in as many tracks as I can, including this one from David Ball. This is When the Thought of You Catches Up With Me.

That is Fallon Young and Hello Walls, something I say every morning when I come downstairs and go to the living room. Hello Walls, hello everything. Anyhow, the 2 hours has flown by, as always, here on Country Gold. Until next time, for me, Terry Sullivan, it's bye for now. I'm going to leave you with this absolute classic. This, of course, Glen Campbell and Rhinestone Cowboy.

0: 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But what would your friends
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Starting off today's show with a track from a very, very fine album by Johnson, Johnson & Johnson. The album is called Back to the Buffet, and that track was called Circles. I'll have another track, or maybe two, don't know yet, from that album a little bit later on in the show. My name is Hugh Williams. You're listening to The Sold Out Show, the very best soulful music around, plus of course a classic track or two and some remixes, etc, etc. Right, this is the Cool Notes, and this is the summer remix of Happy.

0: I hope they won't mind if I say their name is a blast from the past. It's the Cool Notes, and that is the summer remix of Happy. You are listening to the Sold Out Show. Sahara, don't worry.
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Yes, indeed. Oh, that is. Sarah caught me out there for a second. It's called Don't Worry, and this is Dr. Packer remix. This is his take on Shack Attack and Nightbirds.

I was playing that track a few weeks ago, but that is the remix. It's Michael B. Sutton, and it is called Enough is Enough. You're listening to The Sold Out Show. My name is Hugh Williams, and this is Wanda Ray Willis, and this is called I Got to Be Strong.

Yes, indeed. Wanda Ray Willis, and that is called I Gotta Be Strong. And this is Brain Story, and this is called Blend.

That is called Blends. And it's still going on in the background. And this is, it's released now. This is Detroit Centrics. And this is called Let's Go Out.

They are called Detroit Centrics, and that is their current release. It is called Let's Go Out. Okay, I played this one on the show last week, so I'd play it again because I do rather like it. This is Jennifer Holliday, and this track is called Baby Tonight. It's Paul Simpson's unreleased remix.

taken from that marvellous album Back to the Buffet. That's Johnson, Johnson & Johnson. And that track is called Beautiful Feeling. This kicked off the show last week, I believe. Mother's Favourite Child, This Is Love.

0: Mother's Favourite Child with Cedar Wright, and that is called This Is Love. 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

Yes, indeed. Darnell Pittman, and that is called Party in My Car. Played that last week for the first time. Also played this one last week for the first time. This is Sherelle. Yes, Sherelle indeed. And this is called This Time.

Sadly passed away in the year of 2012. He was a childhood friend of Curtis Mayfield, Major Lance, Jerry Butler, and others as well. And probably known for his guitar work, although he played the piano as well. He was a singer-songwriter. He was also a computer programmer as well. He was kind of crossed over the borders musically, and he played soul, folk, jazz, funk, quite a large variety of music. And it's, as I said, this is If You Know, You Know. Today's classic track is Terry Callier, and this is called Ordinary Joe.

As we move into the second hour of today's show, that is Ingram Street, and that is called Don't Disturb the Groove. And this next one I've been playing for a couple of weeks now, I actually really like this. It's Bella Brown and the Jealous Lovers, and this is called Stay Too Long.

0: Yes, Los Angeles-based musical collective Bella Brown and the Jealous Lovers, and that is called Stay Too Long. Right, Lolita Holloway, remixed by Louis Vega and Yvonne Turner.
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Brilliant. Loving that track. Still, it's the Bamboos. It's their current single. It is called Rockets and Flowers. And this is Mr. Chris Kingdon. And this is My Favourite Place.

Very nice. From Chris Kingdon, My Favourite Place. And now seems an appropriate time to talk about independent artists. As I keep saying on the show, most of the music you hear on the show is supplied by independent artists. There is no major record label behind them. There is no major money behind them. And the only reason they can afford to make more music is if we buy the music that, you know, that we like. And you know, it's only what, 99p for a download, or you know, you can buy a CD, you can buy vinyl, whatever floats your boat. But whatever you do, remember, please, please, please support independent artists. It's absolutely vital. Right, let us move on now with April Amsterdam, and this track is called Show Me Love.

April Amsterdam. That's Amsterdam spelled Amsterdam, as opposed to Amsterdam. And that is called Show Me Love. You're listening to the Sold Out Show and The Heart Tones coming up next. Don't Forget Me.

Yes, indeed, that is the Heart Tones and Don't Forget Me Love. And this is the delightful Brooke Combe, and this is called Love Was Made of Stone.

Saw that show playing Mark Staggers, and that track is called With Me. Right, this is Juliet Farrell, and this is called Mr. Wonderful, and it sounds a little bit like this.

Latest release from Juliet Farrell, Mr. Wonderful, and from current release, well, I suppose this is a current release, but it's a remix current release. This is Yves Chopin's remix of classic tune, Rain Christian. This is Spellbound.

Yes, that is Rain Christian and featuring Viva, and that is called Spellbound. Right, two more from me before we have to sadly put an end to the show today. So, first of those two is the Chestnut Brothers, and this is called Come to Me.

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1: 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It's time for the monkey.
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1: Yeah, the monkey.
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1: Good evening, good afternoon, good morning. I don't know where you are, do I? Wherever you are, welcome to Bad Monkey with me, Neil Jones. I've kind of changed it. The monkey's moved abode. He's got a new castle to live in, and he's sorting out his record collection. I'm coming across new and old tracks that he's got sitting there in his chest. He's freshened it all up a little bit. 2 hours of great music, as always, bringing you classic rock, prog rock, alternative, blues and metal, as before. Only now the monkey's got some great indie rock, country rock, southern rock, and much more in between. He likes to think that his new surroundings are more tasteful, and that the show has more depth, more texture, and more monkey. Oh, come on, what could possibly go wrong? Sit back, as tonight we bring you such bands as the band Feel, Greta Van Fleet, The Commoners, The Pineapple Thief, Coldwoods, The Race, Zach the Locust, 3 Days of Wonder, Voodoo Ramble, Ivy Gold, Ghost Hounds, Robert John and the Wreck, Whiskey Myers, Steve Earle, Led Zeppelin, Bruce Springsteen, Meatloaf. Oh, yeah, there's so much more. I'm not going to tell you. Wait and find out. So settle down. So we get ready for 2 great hours of music, whatever the genre. I've got the new one from the band Field coming next week, but this week I'm going to bring you a single from 2024 called Call It What You Will.

0: 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The band Feel, call it what you will. 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

0: baby.
1: Indeed. Zach the Locust, Razor Blades and Roses from the 2024 album All I Am. You're listening to Bad Monkey. Some have been in touch already and said, is it the all new Bad Monkey? Well, I'm not starting from number one again, but pretty much, yeah. We're playing different music as well as the usual music. We'll be slipping the odd bit in here and there, so watch out in coming shows. Pretty much many things that I would never have played before might be played now. So, yeah, where we might have played them, say, for example, on that, and now for something completely different, they're just going to become part of the show. I've got six tracks from 2026 tonight. Three of them are coming up now, kicking off with Brusik and Interrupt the Inevitable. They're from England. And then we're going to go to Coldwoods. Oh, yes, Coldwoods. And this song for you, also from 2026.

Darren's chatting to me on the inbox, and this was a request he had asked me for during the week. Good call, Darren. Ghost Hands featuring Chanel Hines. Give Me Shelter from 2026. Still got three more from 2026. We'll get to them in due course. I'm going to play one in a little while's time, and then I'll play the other two in hour two. Or at the end of this hour. We'll see how I feel. We'll see how time goes. Blues rock there. Blues country rock for Ghost Hands, Chanel Hines. And The Commoners next from 2025. Just Watch Me. Fan favourites when I used to do a show called Big Chicken. Now they're here on The Monkey.

from Toronto, Canada, the Commoners there, and just watch me. More from them in coming shows. Music tonight from 1969 right the way through to 2026. And the 60s and the 70s, we like to say classic. And I'm going to play a 70s. Normally, I leave them to the end of the show, but I'm going to drop this in now. I've got a couple of tracks I want to play back-to-back from the prog rock genre. And it's going to be from Barclay James Harvest from 1979 off the Volume 12 and a track called Berlin. And then we're going to follow that out with the Pineapple Thief from 2026, their new single, Hold the Ashes. You're listening to Bad Monkey with me, Neil Jones.

Do like that. Pineapple Thief. And before that, Buckley James Harvest. You're listening to Bad Monkey with me, Neil Jones. And as I say, we've changed a little bit. We did a section a while back called Something Time for Something Completely Different, where I dropped in a bit of indie or whatever. Well, I'm just going to make that part and parcel of the show. And we played a track from Jerry Cinnamon called Sometimes. I'm going to play that. But before I play that, I'm going to play a band from Reading. They're called The Race. And they're an English indie rock band formed back in 2004. Did quite well and likened themselves to many great acts and by music magazine NME and magazines like Drowned in Sound and The Fly. And they're back. They took a break, but they're back. And they released a track a little while ago, which I played on a different show. And I'm going to play their latest track at the moment, at the time of recording. It's a track called The Best Is Yet To Come. Although I say that, there is another one being released. So you're going to hear from them again. I hope you like them. If you do, follow them, check them out, say hi to them. They'd love to hear from you on their socials. Just look for The Race. And this is a track called Best Is Yet To Come from 2025.

I'll bring you the latest track next time round. Now, we've played him before. I've been asked time and time and time and time again. We'll play a few tracks from him in coming weeks as well. This is Jerry Cinnamon from Glasgow. In my own time, one of my most listened to artists last year. Some great albums.

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1: We've got a track from Bruce Springsteen next, and then a couple of blues tracks to finish off the hour. And then we've got our next two new tracks. I know our Sheila will be happy for one of those. 3 Days of Wonder, their latest track. We've got Greta Van Fleet. Then we've got music from the Georgia Thunderbolt, Steve Earle, Robert John the Wreck, Whiskey Myers. Then we've got Meatloaf, Rainbow, Whitesnake. Ooh, how do we squeeze it all in? This is Sleepy Joe's Calf from the 2019 album Western Stars from Bruce Springsteen.

0: Hello again. You may be wondering why I am interrupting this fine musical masterpiece yet again. No, this is not a pee break. This is a public service announcement. Be kind to each other. Life is hard enough without making it harder on ourselves or others. Also, remember that you are important. This planet is better with you on it. That is all.
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0: you could listen to one of those other stations, but what would your friends think?
1: What would they think indeed? Very nice, boys, very nice. 3 Days of Wonder over and out. And as I said before, that Greta Van Fleet, Play Your Games. Now, I said we're going to change and play some music that I wouldn't normally play on it. Now, I've played this one on before because Mr. Mewies loves it. Steve Earle's Copperhead Road from the Copperhead Road album of 1988. But then we've got the likes of Whiskey Myers, Bywater Call, the Georgia Thunderbolts, Robert John and the Wreck, who haven't been played before, and Chris Stapleton, a mixture of southern rock, country rock and country, making its home right here on Bad Monkey.

the mighty Steve Earle, Copperhead Road. As I say, Southern rock, and country making its home here on Bad Monkey, but only the best. And we're going back to 2011, an album called Firewater from Whiskey Myers. And this is a track called Bar Guitar and a Honky Tonk Crowd.

Great album from 2011, Firewater. Check it out. That's Whiskey Myers. This is Bywater Call, and the album's called Shepherd from 2024. And a track called Everybody Knows.

love that. Robert John on the Wreck from the 2023 album Ride Into the Light. I'll be with you till the end. Almost won my album of the year. Very close. All I need is to feel your love again. Bring me back home again. Stuff. One more from this new genre of music we're playing. Southern rock, country rock, and country. And you're going to hear a lot from this guy, Chris Stapleton. This is Arkansas.

love it, love it, love it. Had some great tracks tonight, and we some new tracks, some old tracks, and of course the new tracks that we're playing here, a bit of indie. The Southern Country, country rock and country. He was right, wasn't he, that monkey? More depth, more texture, more monkey. I hope you enjoyed what we're playing, and we're not finished yet. We've still got to play, well, the classic rock we always finish with. I said from 69 through to 2026. Now we're down to 69 to 1980. Your Time Is Gonna Come kicks us off with Led Zeppelin from the album Led Zeppelin, sometimes referred to as Led Zeppelin 1. If you call it that, well, you

0: 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Boston and Smokin' from the 1976 album Boston.
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2: Yes.
3: Will he offer me his teeth?
2: Yes.
3: Will he offer me his jaws?
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2: Yes.
3: Again, will he offer me his hunger?
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3: And will he starve without me?
2: Yes.
3: Then does he love me?
2: Yes.
3: Yes.
2: On a hot summer night, would you offer your throat to the wolf with the red roses?
3: Yes.
2: I bet you say that to all the boys.

God, that takes me back. Whitesnake's Fool for Your Lovin', from the 1980 album Ready and Willing. I still possess this album on clear vinyl somewhere. Love it. Rainbow, Down to Earth, and the track Making Love. You're listening to Bad Monkey with me, Neil Jones. Time for this and one more track before the night is done. Where has the time gone?

Love it. It never ages, never ages. Time for me to say goodbye. And I'm going to leave you with this classic from Gary Moore. Thanks for joining me tonight. I hope you've enjoyed the music and the new selections. But until the next time, go on, get out of here.

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2: 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Well, good day, artists and fans. It's an awesome week for music, so let's spin the globe to see where we start this week's show. Country singer-songwriter Brooke Seabrook starts the show with her new song, Family Tree. Now, she'll be followed by Carrie Parrott, a Queensland-based bush balladeer, and her song Wouldn't Have It Any Other Way. And finally, Alice Benfer is releasing her latest single, The Lady Bush Ranger.
3: Hi, this is Brooke Seabrook, and this is my new single, Family Tree.

Our next set starts with Kathy Carver and her song Fearless Warrior, followed by Ron Callahan and the song New Moon, and finally Just Still Letting Go by Gary Anderson.

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Up next, we have Buck McCoy and his song, Here's to You. And he'll be followed by Robert Eskridge and the Girl in Tennessee. And finally, Mike Kuster is back with his song, 50.

Rebecca Richards from Pontypool, South Wales, has sent in her new song, Bring It All Back. Now, she'll be followed by Highway 95 and their new tune, Back to the Country, Glenn Jones and The Land of the Dinosaur, and finally, this set will end with Brian Sharp and the song, One Step at a Time.

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1: Our final set starts with The Redeemed and their song Ode to Tamworth, the Yeehaw song, followed by the Gordon Farley Dill Association and their song Sleep Talking, and we'll end the show with Eric Oosterhout and the song Handful of Pills. 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Artists, be sure to send me your latest song with a bio so I can air them for you. 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It's free, and you'll have a chance to move up on the countdown to the number one position. This is Alexander saying thank you to the artists for trusting me with your music and my radio audience for listening in.

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Oi, oi, oi, Savaloy. 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

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Artist of the week, album of the week, no matter how old it is. Request dedication, shout outs. Come on, gang, you know the drill. Or leave a text or WhatsApp message on the following number: 07854 501031. 07854 501031. Just want to say a big thank you to everyone who loves and be very complimentary about the Reggae Vibe Show. It's all about the music, gang, and if you're enjoying it, then so am I. Gonna go old school for the first three tunes of the show. It's your shirt man for the next 2 hours with some serious people, big people music. If you know, you seriously know.

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Big People Music. If you know, you know. Free from the one they call the Greyhound. Black and White. I Am What I Am. And Moon River.

0: Bob Marley and the Wailers. In a remix started out. Sun is shining. Don't forget you want to hear the show, along with many, many archive shows on the Shirt Man. 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And don't forget to spread the word. 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
1: No,
0: 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Gurdy Gurley. Here on the Reggae Vibe Show. Well, good self, Chris.
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Hezron, So In Love, Dove Hill, When I'm With You. Well, that's the first half of the Reggae Vibe Show over and done with. But don't worry, gang, still another hour to go. See you on the other side.

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Wonderful World. Big People Music. 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

digging deep into the Trojan label record files. Toots and the Maytals, It Must Be True Love. Pat Kelly and the Uniques. Daddy's Home. Al Brown. Here I Am, Baby. Come and take me. Here I Am, Baby. Oh, yeah. Oh, stop singing, Chris.

Lukey D, All of Me. Tarish Riley. Lenya Wilkes. Old Time Love. Here in the Reggae Vibe Show. If you want to get involved in future Reggae Vibe Shows, with a 2-hour playlist, Artists of the Week, Album of the Week, Request Dedications, etc., etc., you can email me, shirty1960@hotmail.com, shirty1960@hotmail.com, or leave a text message or WhatsApp number, or WhatsApp message on the following number, 07854-501031, 07854-501031. Time to go back to my ute.

Dread of the control, international control and throughout the world, universal field marshal, who no partial, who played the boy selection without objection.

the show, man, going back to his youth. Baby, early 60s. Baby, Jackie Edwards and Millie. My desire to vow. This is my story. Loving the crackles. But it's not vinyl, it's on CD. Loving that. I was singing loud and proud. Thank God the windows reinforced here in the studio.

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Once again, enjoy. 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

and the tenors, ride your donkey. Rico, Bob Bridges, Scar Wars, Jimmy Cliff, King of Kings. Well, that's the end of another edition of the Reggae Vibe Show. Hope you enjoyed it as much as I did bringing it to you. Just want to say a big, big thank you for your ears and precious time today. Until next time, take care, stay safe, and always remember, gang, it's okay not to be okay. Bye-bye.

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Can you believe that was a B-side? I mean, the A-side's not too shabby either. It's called I May Not Be What You Want. I'm sure I've played it for you before, but Something New To Do is just something else, isn't it? Bobby Sheen kicking off hour two right here on the 70s Soul, Funk and Disco Show. Billy Paul is going to give us a taste of Philadelphia in just a moment, but first, let's stay West Coast. This is Tiara.

fabulous sound of Billy Paul, who was doing some really great work in 1977, The Sound of Philadelphia, and Only the Strong Survive. I tell you what, 1977 was a fabulous year in New York City as well. Melba Moore thought so. She was doing really well.

featuring LJ Reynolds, there's Dramatics, from Detroit, of course, who started life in Edwin Gates' basement recording for Golden World. I've been reading quite a bit about Golden World and the Dramatics as well in the late, great Al Kent's autobiography. It's called Sound of a Hummingbird. And if you can get hold of a copy, I mean, don't get me wrong, you don't be paying for the postage because it's like a telephone directory. It's like the Yellow Pages. It's huge, but it's crammed full of insider info. And let's face it, there's not many people were closer to the inside than Al Kent. Dearly departed and sadly missed. What a lovely, lovely man. And talking about lovely people, of course, today, my celebrity chat has been with Thelma Jones. If you missed that in the first hour of the show, you can catch up on my website, shinyl.co.uk, shinyl.co.uk. But right now, I thought I'd play just one more song from the lovely Thelma. This is called I Can Dream.

I really like the female vocal on that. It's just so distinctive, isn't it? Don't you think? That's the Reality Band and Show. Don't know anything about them. I do know the originals, like Hen's Teeth. Thank heavens the guys at Athens of the North Records re-released it just, what, 5-7 years ago? So there's no reason not to have it in your collection. We've got music from the Roulette label in just a moment. Geraldine Hunt is on the way with a lovely bit of crossover from 1970. Right now, the man who brought us classics like The Snake and others. This is Al Wilson and Show and Tell.

you know, songs like that really at my sweet spot. Geraldine Hunt from 1970, recorded on Roulette Records out of New York City. And I've just read a really interesting book based around Roulette, or at least Roulette Records was the backdrop. It's by Tommy James and the Shondells. Remember Tommy James? Well, it's his autobiography called Me, Music and the Mob. And it's a very candid account of life in the record industry, certainly through the 70s. If you see a copy, it's not expensive, pick it up and give it a read, and I'm sure you'll enjoy it. I couldn't put it down, I tell you. Now, I've got music from MT Jones. This is the single that came out at the start of the year on Creative Soul Records, sold out straight away, and backed by popular demand, it's being reissued on coloured vinyl, no less. I'll play that for you in just a moment. First off, Dooley Silverspoon, Game Players.

Dooley Silverspoon and Game Players right here on the 70s Soul Funk and Disco Show. You know, if you ever get a chance to read his backstory, find out a little bit about him, he really is a bit of a Dick Whittington character. He came from South Carolina, I think it was, where his family and all his ancestors had been cotton pickers, and he decided he was going to improve himself, so he thumbed a ride from South Carolina to New York City and then just went into the record company and brass necked it. Pitched for a gig and they took him on. Did him? He got an album out of it on Seville Records, as I remember. That's well worth picking up as well. I'm Eddie Crampton. This is 2 hours of 70s soul, funk and disco. I don't know whether you can hear my dog in the background snoring away. When I came into the studio, you know, he looked so peaceful. I didn't want to disturb him. And now he's rattling like a train. Bless him. It's a dog's life, isn't it? Next up, I've got that single from MT Jones. Going to play you a snippet of both sides. And then I'll tell you where you can get your copy if you want one.

two fabulous tracks, don't you think? M.T. Jones, and we heard I'd Be Lying, and then Flips Tover and In My Arms. Just samples, of course, but that's the latest release coming out on Creative Soul Records. Now, you may have heard that earlier in the year because the guys released that and it flew out of the door. 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Now then, I've got music from Lou Courtney in just a moment. Bobby Shannon as well. Next up, though, lovely sound of the Four Sonics.

you know, I just love the way the female vocal floats through that song. That's the Four Sonics, of course, who brought us the Northern Soul classic Tell Me You're Mine on Detroit's Sepia label. They also recorded on Sport Records, and there they are in the mid-70s with If It Wasn't For My Baby. Or is it? Because word around the campfire is that the Four Sonics had split up, and JMC Records, a record label, decided they were going to put that single out and wanted to give it a bit of promotion. And so they latched on to a band whose name was already familiar. Naughty. But I tell you what, it's a great record.

Now then, I rather fancy that's a cover of Bobby Patterson's original version of I Get My Groove From You. Both songs were released in the same year. It's just that Bobby Patterson wrote it. So whether Bobby wrote it for Bobby Shannon or I don't know. I don't know what the relationship was. I just know it's two great versions of a fabulous song. I Get My Groove From You, Bobby Shannon. I tell you what, I need to give Bobby Patterson a ring and ask him. just be the easiest way forward, don't you think? New York City produced a great band called The Street People. And in 1975, they had a fabulous song out called Wanna Spend My Whole Life. I'm going to play that next, right now. Luke Courtney.

There's a band called The Street People recording on New York City's Vigor Records and Wanna Spend My Whole Life from 1975. Now we're going West Coast now with the fabulous, well, the late, great Michael Henderson featuring Rena Scott. This is a fabulous song called In the Nighttime. Whatever you're doing this week, wherever you're going, be good, play nice, and remember, don't touch that dial. So much more great music coming straight after this.